Star Drive. Caller's brother's been drinking and has a friend over. Sounds like the 17 wants the friend to be removed. He's waiting outside, and the brother and friend are going to be inside of the residence.

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1: There's no open cases for the 20 party.

Mary, Henry, Robert, Ida, Boy, Adam, Robert. 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Sorry.

0: 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They were both given the warnings. 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
1: ship.
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0: 7-10, I have 944 X-ray John Mary, and then I have Adam George Henry at 2856.
1: That's our affirmative photos. Chief Summer, please.
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1: What for?
0: Boy, Adam Zebra, 9702, BAC, 9702, beyond Peach Front.
1: Copy.
0: I am flying traffic.
1: I have one.
2: 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It's going to be red Buick sedan on Peach Front engine K.
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0: good and clear on a red B with blister onto a Quincy hot girl out of the city. I'm sorry, it's expired and clear.
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0: I believe it's Harry Victor 4533 David, MV 4533 David on a dealer plate. I'm on Highway 83 Honey Creek.
1: What kind of vehicle are you on?
0: White BMW.
1: I copy.

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1: My name is Frank, 8448, 20 and 30.
0: 7-8.

Affirmative, I'm sorry, I was on the phone. I'm just looking over the call now. 63, can you head that way, please? 7655 Plainview Drive. It's for a 67-year-old male who's having difficulty breathing and is on the oxygen. There's a 2 minimum flag for Richard. 8, 5, 7, 7.

0: Go ahead.
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0: 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Nothing you guys cleared afterwards?
1: You can put us both in.

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I copy. Other squad calling. 46. Copy. Any other squads?

0: 9841.
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1: 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I copy. 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

0: negative, it's going to be a main drone case, and it was an unknown description on the vehicle. That's the police service at 28th Adam, John 5151. That is coming back expired and clear on a gray Volkswagen ID.
1: Right, can we all right with you?
0: Second, let's have a look across.

0: something.
1: I'll be out for the delivery car. I can't really wait because the trunk is open, but it's going to be a white.
0: Do you want a cover?
1: Just one close.
0: 6-0.
2: 6-0, copy. I'm just getting on the bypass from Milwaukee.
0: Four two, I copy 6-3. I'm sorry, 6-0. Keep me sending.

0: for the south. They're just fishing, if I believe.
1: I copy.
2: Three seven. Four, Davis,

0: Playboy Mary 1531 DBM 1531 will be on the southbound on ramp. The violation was international, but I had to catch up.
1: Shelby. Copy, 6-3. 37 and X-30, you say drive yourself off to the on-ramp.

4:45 traffic on honor. Frank Nora, 41289, SN 41289, I'm on Highway 20 on ramp, southbound.

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220. 220. 220. 220. 220. 220. 220. 220. 220. 220. 220. 220. 220. 220. 220. 220. 220. 220. 220. 220. 220. 220. 220. 220. 220. 220. 220. 220. 220. 220. 220. 220. 220. 220. 220. 220. 220. 220. 220. 220. 220. 220. 220. 220. 220. 220. 220. 220. 220. 220. 220. 220. 220. 220. 220. 220. 220. 220. 220. 220. 220. 220. 220. 220. 220. 220. 220. 220. 220. 220. 220. 220. 220. 220. 220. 220. 220. 220. 220. 220. 220. 220. 220. 220. 220. 220.

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1: Area 2 and 3, 4.

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Possible sepsis. They do have medical staff with him.

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1-6, dispatch 41.

Columbia Squadron State Patrol, we got a report. Northbound from the 329, a white box truck, unknown state for the plate, that's been swerving lanes and hitting the rubble strip. Northbound, just passing K. It doesn't make your own case, the caller is no longer following.

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They're pulled into the Concordia parking lot, Tundra and a Suburban.

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1: Copy that, Otis.

Copy that, 06.

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0: Now bring 41. That over. 96. Copy that over. 35.
1: I'll be at Norway PD working on three.
0: Copy. Four seven.

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0: Can you punch me in for a call at CHF? I have a 28 for you there.
1: Go ahead, Manifest.
0: Hey, Adam, Wyoming, that break 6179. AYF 6179. It's 903.
1: I copy 903. I copy, still on your bandolier.

0: Just start searching for a rescue call. It's going to be at 506 Stephanie Street, Unit A is an Adam, 81-year-old female resident having knee pain. Patches of breathing.
1: 13, can you have rescue signs? I'm always out.
0: Copy, 13.

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Hit an underground gas line at the corner. 95th in Michigan.

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0: Yeah.

907-906 for Wilson Trust. Gotham. 2200 block of South Pine Street on the bike trail across from DPW near the new subdivision. There's a person laying on the ground. 2200 block of South Pine. 7-8 copy.

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0: 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We'll take a complaint, please.

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0: 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Go ahead, 907.
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1: 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He's waiting for a supervisor to show up. He'll get us over there. I'll check back on him.
0: Copy.

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Approximately northbound

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Going to be North Milwaukee, and it looks like North English Settlement westbound was a 4-tailgating and trying to run the

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1: Copy.
0: Copy tonight.

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0: bad one, Yukita. 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
1: Step 40 minutes, Chicago.
0: Copy.
1: Forty.
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1: Lieutenant, try to help me.

defense that are fit for a sufficient way. Battlefield. That's going to be behind 640 Maryland Ave. Behind the residence, 17 believes that the transistor may have blown. There was a power surge, and now she has no power. She said last time this happened, there was a transistor that had blown. She doesn't see any smoke or flames, but her power is out. Fire department's responding as well, 640 Maryland Ave. Copy.

0: the 569 for Wilson. Your 17 is going to be at the Kansas Open, she has 11 to 75. She received a note on her vehicle from her ex at 4:30 this morning. Believes it's a possible suicide note. Her ex is going to be a Daniel McCaskey party that lives at 1470 11th Ave, apartment 43.
1: Wanting me to go to 11-75?
0: Affirmative. She works there. I believe she wants to show you the note.

Copy. 6-9.

the Fed 50-16 for a $3. A 90th and Durand. Three down block in half of the road. 97.

0: Go ahead, 1 second. Can you send DW out here? It's going to be the 2900 block of 97. I'll try and move it. I copy.
1: My partner already notified him. They had some extra guys around, so they're going to send them out right away. Go ahead, 13.
0: Hello, 13. I'm the BP. Ready for the 28.
1: Go ahead.
0: Edward, 42891, FD 42891, out of Illinois. 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
1: Copy.
0: Hey,
2: Flash, Jacob put my call on the stack. I'm in contact with him. He appears to be fine. I'll put notes on it if you want to put me on Nelson's call.

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0: Go ahead.
1: In the process of entering my operator, if you can change it to an OWI and advise Illinois if she's got any prior.
0: I copy. It's 15-19 following. 10-4.
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0: 34.
2: 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I'll be 7 miles, 7 miles.

0: 717 dispatch. 717, did you have rescue respond to the high school door number 13 at Thoughtful Water Street?
1: Copy.
0: Thanks, George, for rescue. 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Student with a medical condition. Copy, are they breathing unconscious? They are.

Go ahead, Sexton.

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1: 10-4, any rescue advised? I'm a ways out, but also.

Travis Dial is going to be in your call comments.

0: Still present 69451. Six-nine is currently at the high school, called in by the alarm company for a general fire alarm detector for guidance room 109. Frazier, you just keyed up, go ahead.
1: 109,
0: clear. Copy, do you need me to tell fire, because fire is being dispatched, but do you need me to tell them to clear as well? I can't copy you, sorry.
1: Disregard.
0: Okay, it sounded like you're saying have fire disregard. Dispatch 69, is that what you're hearing? Otherwise, can you call him?
1: That's what he said.
0: Happy, thanks. I'll put you 10-8.
1: Dispatch 3-5,
0: go ahead.
1: Mary Charles, 11294, MC.

0: Backup.
1: I said you can run me to that fire line, fire unit square.
0: Hi, Kathy, thanks. We did give them the update. Sometimes they have to wait for the alarm company and call back with the cancel, but we did let them know. Thanks, Pat.
1: I copy. Then can you put me out with high school?
0: I copy.

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0: KK, go ahead.
1: Maybe it's conscious, I'm breathing. They're on the rescue squad.

Papa 5017 for a thought complaint. Your 17's going to be at the 24-hour window for the jail because he just got released last night, told by a sergeant to return to get his $1,100 that was in his pocket when he got arrested. Now they're saying there's no money, says he

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1: That was Charles Mary, 9362, DCM, 9362, 96 on Rock of the Rim.
0: Hello.

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0: Thank you.

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It was called in by an alarm company.

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It looks like this was actually called in by somebody that's on scene. Sounds like they can hear the fire alarm. No smoke or flames seen. Not sure what apartment it's coming

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dispatch to 17 and 47 if you can break. I got it. Just let me know when I put you on it. 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

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Should still be at the mailbox, partially in the street.

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1: Leno, some American Sense, were you calling today?
0: People, go for it.

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0: Flight still on that. Across the net.
1: Affirmative.
0: Set for it. Keep on the out at 324 Randall Street on that call.
1: Copy.
0: Sorry,
1: go again.
0: You're still being a Taylor as well.

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0: Okay.

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1: Step one, sir. 6942. 769.

0: 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I'm going to give you a phone call. I can't see the message.
1: 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I'm sending it up.
0: Copy. 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

Dispatch from 6103. 38, I know you're not going to be close, but 6103 responded 29345 Bushnell Road. 17's 11-year-old son was refusing to go to school earlier and was causing issues with the grandparents. At one point, he took a knife and slashed some items in the house.

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2: Five dispatch.
1: Stand by a moment. Dispatch 6-9. Do you respond what fire is going to be for a fire alarm at Union Grove High School at 3433 South Colony Avenue, covered by alarm company?
2: Tower.
1: Is that 5-9? Go ahead.
2: 6-9, can disregard. Have fire response. There's no issue here.
1: I copy 5-5. 6-9, do you copy?

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1: Go ahead, center your ground, I'll help you with your mail.
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0: 6 12, can I get that address again? I heard 25108 South Loomis.
1: That's on my check sheet.
0: Copy. It's not verifying for me. 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Or him?
1: 262-327.

Copy.

0: 612, it's going to be West Loomis Road, West Loomis. Numbers are the same.
1: 612, copy. Sorry. I said so.
0: That's okay.

0: Three nine, where are you calling?
1: 41.
0: What's your name?
1: 119 Joseph, thank you.
0: Perfect.
1: Okay,
0: 41. Copy, 42.

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1: 630, go ahead.
0: 116.59,
1: copy.
0: 7-1-2.

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1: Okay, just stand by. They're about 30 minutes out, and they do not seem to be here anymore. We'll be honest, they're right. Go away further tonight.
0: Copy.
1: 1-2-41.
0: 1-2.
1: 1-0-5-0-2-3-35.

0: It's going to be an English settlement in Milwaukee, headed eastbound. It looks like a Mako case, Black Silverado, partial plate of Victor Sam. All over the road, swerving, passing on both sides and cutting off other vehicles. Collision on Locust Hollow.
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0: how about something?

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Are you on this rec list or are you in the 42?

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1: Negative, not that way we have.
0: That's fine.

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1: Charles, Charles, 2445, DZ 4445, 36 feet.
0: Copy.
1: Do you want 1242?
0: Copy.

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1: You make sure that plane is going to go over there. 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
1: 232 Bridge Street, unit number 409, it's in the garage. 86-year-old male, cell, head is bleeding.
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0: Set the PMP on Rain Road, the name's in there, I'll transfer it.
1: 1-2.
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So the youth development, 2303 mile for a youth that was dropped off that has 9619.

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2: Got one, the tape.
1: Copy, one, the tape. At 1608. Coming out, I'll send it in. Should I try rescue? At the Southern Wisconsin Center on Spring Street. It's going to be for cottage 18 main entrance for a staff member that took about 30 tablets of Tylenol, conscious breathing.

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1: 1-4.
0: The 8427 Corliss for unit number 113. You're going to be doing a check on a mail party here. Unknown name or any info. It's going to be the leasing office person who's calling it in. Come by her first, 8419 at, for the address. Looks like the husband

0: Happy.
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such as 6 a.m. to 8 a.m. Sir. 7655 Plainview, it's for Richard. Party called it by a veteran's crisis. He's on an oxygen machine, and he plans to unplug himself and put weights on his throat. No weapons. This is an officer safety flag for 2 squad minimum for that party.

0: Sasha 37. I see you're kind of out by the interstate. Are you able to help out City on a that sub at 1521 Bird? They're really tied up right now. They only have one in route over there.
1: I can head over there.
0: Copy. At 208 over there for the male. 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I copy. 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Thanks.
2: All right. 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
0: 5021 Bird, unit number 208.

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1: Beck Drive.

This is FAA Frank Area Check. That's over by Walworth, over by Academy and DD. Actually happened on Potter in their jurisdiction. An older white pickup truck struck an electrical pole and took off east.

Evergreen.

0: Copy. 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
1: Seven.
0: 500 Block of East State Street. It's an e-bike that's on the ground. Unknown if the male's injured, but he's

0: 5 to 7. 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Look up at Zachary Smith in house for me, please. Do you have like an age for the Zachary Smith? Approximately 30 years of age. Cut it in. 907 for Ansel.
1: Go ahead.
0: I got a civil now at 313 East Market for about 5 people that are verbally arguing in the parking lot.
1: Then, give me 1 second.

0: Looks like still five people arguing unknown on what their names are, besides possible Brian Allen that has some 96 issues and a violent history. Looks like he's requesting officers to check on him just due to him not acting right now.
1: That 4-6 that act.

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1: It was in the parking lot.
0: Have any info for this Brian Hardy?
1: I'm trying to find him in house right now.

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1: Copy.
0: Do you have any info for this Brian 30?
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1: So far, that's two or Alpha.
0: Copy.
2: You know, I want to work on it. It's all we just wanted to hear you check, right?

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press one nine for a phone call. 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
0: I'm the Robert Adam Henry Ida Lincoln, RAHIL. We'll be pulling into KTH.
1: I got you. Do you want Cermak? Staff's over from Milwaukee, cell phone at the line. So about a group of 7 cars that are racing each other. I don't have a description for any of them.
0: Copy, I'll be at GM.
1: Copy.
0: Three, 7, you put me on that, 2, I'm on the 11th turnaround.

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0: Copy.
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0: 600. We just got in contact with them. They apparently said the hospital is the one that's making the arrangements for him.
1: Okay, that's kind of a way to control the entity that's supposed to respond. Make it work.
0: I copy. I'll call them and see if they want a response right now.

3731 BIA Chevron.

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